0: But I say you're going bananas.
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0: Anachronistic armatures for chains and knit. You say I'm going mangoes.
1: Sur l'autoroute.
0: Mojo Mexico. Feathers and plates. But I say I'm going lemons.
1: Pendant l'automne.
0: And Pacific and monkeys.

What about your double personality? I was wondering, how can you help me tonight? Can you guys please explain me how to explain art to a dead hare? You know this artist, Joseph Beuys? His relationship with the dead hare. Yeah, I don't need to be fascinated, thank you, but what about the coyote? Who likes America? Support me, please. I feel very fragile and I contemplate suicide.

say something specific, please mind just let me know and I'll do my voice here to help him. Anyway, to help in any way you need, whether it's answering questions or agreeing for anything, whether you want to say what the air or just needs to hear something, you just

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Strawberries. Oh, de suggestion. Attends, mais... Trumpet lovers.

Hi everyone, this is Andrea from Saba Saba, a duo from Turin, Italy. Our music is a mix of electronic, dub and much more. If you don't know us, go check out our music on Maple Death Records. Starting today, this residency on Station Station with one show every month. Me and the other Saba Saba member, Gabriele, will take you on a journey by selecting the music that inspires us across different kinds of music, from new releases to older records. In the background, you are listening to the main theme from The Fog by John Carpenter. And now, let's begin.

that enter our dreams like the voices of sleeping birds. So much

Irreversible Entanglements with Moore Mother, the song we know from the new record Present, Future, Past, and now begins, followed by Billy Woods.

the beginning of metaphysics. You look around, you look at yourself, you look at objects around yourself, at people around yourself, you're amazed at the fact that there is such a thing as existence rather than nothing. And then you notice that things change. You notice that the loved ones come into existence and die, that objects seem to vanish, that every moment in time seems to fall into nothingness, that you yourself are changing. Of the boy that I once was, not a single cell remains. Nothing of that boy remains in me. He is dead, and I am alive, and I am not the same thing, and I will soon be dead in a new

begins with the track Rinascita from his album Tauma, and American rapper Billy Woods with the song Dislocated. Now Laura Newsday on Maple Death Records, followed by Bella Marghi on International Anthem.

We continue with this jazzy mood with Flea and his debut solo album Onora. And then Seafill, the band from Warp Records. And right after, Stereolab and Narsweet Bound.

Stereolab with Nurse Feedbone, Simple Headphone Mind, and before was Mood Swing by Syphil, Warp Records, and now a beautiful record by Susumu Yokota. The record is called Sakura and the song is Genshi.

we have come to the end of this first journey together. I say goodbye and see you in June. And we close with the trap noise of the artist and musician Richie Culver. Ciao from Saba Saba. This was Saba Saba Soundwaves on Station Station. Ciao.

You want secure, then you die. You want secure, then we die. You want secure, then I die. I die, I die, I die. You love, then you die.

This go, this go, this go, this go, this go, this go, this go, this go, this go, this go, this go, this go, this go, this go, this go, this go, this go, this go, this go, this go, this go, this go, this go, this go, this go, this go, this go, this go, this go, this go, this go, this go, this go, this go, this go, this go, this go, this go, this go, this go, this go, this go, this go, this go, this go, this go, this go, this go, this go, this go, this go, this go, this go, this go, this go, this go, this go, this go, this go, this go, this go, this go, this go, this go, this go, this go, this go, this go, this go, this go, this go, this go, this go, this go, this go, this go, this go, this go, this go, this go, this go, this go, this go, this go, this go, this go, this go, this go, this go, this go, this go, this go, this go, this go, this go, this go, this go, this go, this go, this go, this go, this go, this go, this go, this go, this go, this go, this go, this go, this go, this go, this go, this go, this go, this go, this go, this go, this go, this go, this go, this go, this go, this go, this go, this go, this go,

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1: okay?
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1: All right, quiet, we're rolling.
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5: When you're ready, when you're ready, baby. I just didn't want to keep holding.
1: Okay.
6: 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We're rolling.
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7: You know, we've been treading that old man for 2 weeks now.

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The shopping center? The center of Baghdad. This is Baghdad. Is this all? This is it, asks Brenda. Aha. To which Brenda adds an ironic, I won't have her around long, she thinks. She's wrong. As Yasmin enters her room, the first thing she sees is the only piece of decor, a painting. A painting of the same bundle of light in the sky she had headed toward. She opens her suitcase and freezes. Nothing but men's clothes, her husband's, and a box of magic tricks from Disneyland. So there she stands, forlornly in her Loden, in front of the desolate motel. Why, she might as well be on the moon. She knows how pig-headed her husband is. He wouldn't come looking for her, and she wouldn't get back in the car. The entire place is covered with a thin layer of desert sand. The thought keeps going through her head, if only I had a big vacuum cleaner. Brenda is roughly her age, maybe a little younger. When Yasmin looks into her coal black face, she envisions herself in a big pot over a fire, surrounded by gyrating savages. But at the same time, she feels deeply attracted to her. Rosenheim is far, far away. And so begins the story of Brenda and Yasmin, the story of a friendship. But not before Brenda calls the sheriff, after discovering the weird men's clothing while tidying up the room. Yasmin's ticket and passport are okay. What she wears is her business, the sheriff tells Brenda. She can dress up like Baby Doll or King Kong. It's a free country. Yasmin borrows a dust cloth and starts cleaning her room. This is at least the beginning, Frau Münchstettner, she says to herself. During her visits to the cafe, she notices that some of the customers are regulars. One of them walks up to her with the gait of an old Western hero and introduces himself, Rudy Cox from Hollywood. He points to his trailer through the window. He would love to paint her portrait, semi-nude. Watch out, Frau Münchstettner, she warns herself. Truckers hang out here, so does Brenda's teenage daughter Phyllis, who wiggles her cute little behind when admirers drop in, which is pretty often. Brenda's on the go all day long. She trudges over to the motel salon when admirers drop in, which is pretty often. Brenda's on the go all day long. She trudges over to the motel salon. Back to the cafe.

Good evening, Princess Peach. Do you feel like talking about a propane?

a.m., 11:30 a.m., February 24th. Entering the town of Twin Peaks. 5 miles south of the Canadian border, 12 miles west of the state line. I've never seen so many trees in my life.

Hi everyone! Welcome to our third episode of Contrites. We just listened to Standing in the Way of Control by Gossip, a track that perfectly captures the fire of refusing to let the state dictate the boundaries of our lives. But as we move into this third rite, the rite of the wedding, we want to ask a naughty question. Is the goal to gain control over existing institutions, or is it to dismantle the very need for them? I'm Natalia, and we are Shift. In our first episodes, we explored birth and the cyclical rite of menstruation. Today, we move into a different kind of ceremony, the rite of the wedding. We're here to look at the wedding not as a romantic finish line, but as a political boundary. We need to talk about the irony of seeking a seat at a table that was built to keep us out. In the book called Against Equality, Queer Revolution, Not Mere Inclusion, a collection of radical voices argues that the push for marriage equality is often a so-called veil. Edited by Ryan Conrad, it is a final barrier that frames legal marriage as the only way to achieve full citizenship. In our context, this takes a specific form. The state asks us to pair up to manage our own survival. It offers tax breaks and legal protections to the coupled, while leaving the single and the chosen family to fend for themselves. Our history isn't a straight line towards the altar. It's a messy and complex legacy of unruly rebels who built networks of mutual aid and radical kinship long before the state offered us a contract to sign. Today, we reclaim the wedding as a site of refusal. We are here for the outlaws and the troublemakers who know that liberation isn't found in a civil status, but in the radical sovereignty of our own bodies and our own communities. This is Contrites 3.

Joining us to navigate these hybrid spaces of ritual and resistance is a fellow member of the Shift Collective, George Shinnery. Many of you know him as Pushka, a British interdisciplinary artist now based in Belgium. George is a weaver of sound, gradually laying a sonic thread of delicately crafted club sets and nuanced listening experiences. Whether it's through the deep, dark sensuality of dubstep, the shifting percussion of UK techno, or the universal force of dub, he is essentially searching for space, bass, and authentic rhythm. His work returns us to primal atmospheres, liminal states of bass that hypnotize. But over the last 2 years, George has found himself stepping into the very rite we are deconstructing today. He ended up DJing for 3 close friends' weddings, and for one of them, he even went as far as conducting the ceremony himself. Now, if you've heard a Pushka set, you know it's usually defined by low-end pressure, subtle textures, and an experimental spirit. For weddings, however, he's prepared to make one specific exception. When it comes to the post-ceremony dance floor, George considers this the only legitimate context in which he is prepared to play classic UK garage bangers.

0: Welcome back. We just heard a mixtape by DJ Pushka. We introduced today's show critiquing the institution of marriage and the assimilationist trap of the wedding industry. But what happens when we strip away the state and the borders of normalcy? What does a truly radical queer union sound like? To answer that, we are turning to an unlikely source, the animated series Steven Universe. We're about to hear the wedding of two alien gems, Ruby and Sapphire. They aren't exchanging vows for a tax break or seeking permission from the state. Instead, their ceremony is a joyful and unapologetic celebration of their choice to literally and emotionally fuse into a plural being known as Garnet. It's a beautiful reminder that while we reject the archaic contracts of the state, our connections, our chosen families, and our unions can still be magical and exist entirely on our own terms. Here are Ruby and Sapphire.
1: Are you nervous?
2: I'm not.
1: Flowers for you! Flowers for you! Flowers for you! Wedding Commander, all flowers have been deployed.
2: Thanks, Paradot.

0: Dearly beloved, gems, humans, lions big and small, living gourds, onion. We are gathered here today to celebrate Ruby and Sapphire, two of my favorite people who combine into one of my other favorite people. You all probably know her as Garnet. She is their love, given form. But now it's your turn to talk about that.
1: I know this is all kind of silly. I mean, we've been together for 5,750 years.
2: And 8 months.
1: I used to feel like I wasn't much good, just one of me on my own. But when we're together, it feels like it's okay to just be me. So I want to be me with you. And not even the diamonds will come between us. And if they try, we'll beat them up!
2: Ruby, my future used to look like one single, obvious stream, unbending till the end of time. In an instant, you pulled me from that destiny and opened my eye to an explosion of infinite possible futures, streaking across space and time, altered and obliterated by the smallest force of will. What I mean is, you changed my life, and then I changed your life, and now we change our lives.
0: Bismuth, the rings!
3: Hey, Bismuth, that's your cue.
0: Ruby, do you take this gem to heaven to hold on this and every other planet in the universe?
1: I do!
0: And Sapphire, do you...
2: Yes.
0: You didn't let me finish.
2: I'm just very excited.
0: Then by the power vested in me by the state of Delmarva, I now pronounce you Garnet!

0: Hey, Garnet. Thanks for everything.
1: I needed this.
2: What a wonderful idea. Humans found a way to make a moment's decision last forever. I don't need future vision to know I'll always remember this.
0: I'm so glad.

To close off this third rite, we are leaving the paperwork and the courtrooms behind. We've spent today looking at how the state uses the wedding to put us in a box, as a way to manage who gets care and who doesn't. But we also have to look at our history. We think of the lavender marriages, those strategic unions where our people use the marriage license as a shield. They weren't looking for the dream. They were using the state's own tools to build a wall of safety around their real lives. It's a reminder that we've always been experts at navigating systems that weren't built for us. Because the way we show up for each other, our chosen families, and our deep, messy networks is much older and much tougher than any government contract. Our liberation isn't found in a signature at the city hall. It's found in the radical and quiet ways we choose to stay connected every single day. This final track is for the ones who were never meant to fit into a marriage license. It's a reminder that our liberation isn't found in a legal document, but in the quiet ways we choose to show up for one another every single day. Thank you for joining us for Cunt Rights 3. We'll be back in June with our next installment of Queer Rights. Until then, I'm Natalia, and this was Shift. Keep building your own worlds, stay soft, and take care of each other.

Smoke Shield. Yeah. Only thing that ever hurt me was my intuition. Trying to predict shit. Ain't nobody perfect, but love's worth it. Used to sit in the dark all night. It was ironic because I was a bright kid though. When I turned darker, I ain't trying to be the villain of my own story. Emperor, I live in glory. Chasing cheap thrills, man, I can't afford it. I ain't chasing cheap thrills, man, I can't afford it. I stay on the ball. Eyes on the ball. Eyes on the prize. My name is Jordan. Yeah. Smoke Seal.

0: Let us consider two important factors, the two poles of the creation of art. The artist on the one hand, and on the other, the spectator who later becomes the posterity.
1: Le mot est une résonance intérieure. Il résonne dans la tête et éveille dans le cœur une vibration.
0: To all appearances, the artist acts like a mediumistic being who, from the labyrinth beyond time and space, seeks his way out to a clearing.

0: the attributes of a medium to the artists, we must then deny him the state of consciousness on the aesthetic plane about what he is doing or why he is doing it. All his decisions in the artistic execution of the work rest with pure intuition and cannot be translated into a self-analysis spoken of or written or even thought out.
1: Le mot glisse sur la note et m'échappe.

0: nos limites.
1: To all appearances, the artist acts like a mediumistic being who, in the artistic execution of the work, rests with pure intuition and cannot be translated into a self-analysis.
0: Music is an intuition.

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Keep on sending me cryptic texts every day. I wish you'd just tell me what you're trying to say, what you're trying to convey about how you're feeling about me.

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1: 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I am a goddess, know what I deserve. I know my worth, I know my worth. I am

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Listen, I've been reminiscing about the time that you spent with my intuition. I knew how it would end, I had a premonition. Show a smile to your friends, even though that I know that their nose is straight in our business. How could I deal with this? How could I make you mine without the other shit? Without the baggage and the adage, I couldn't take your load, but the cab did. So we put it in the trunk. We were shooting across London in silence. You put yourself in the front. We didn't talk, but our eyes did the violence. In between the small talk with the driver, the radio was pumping out Survivor. And when it got to your favorite part, you would scream it with your heart, so I knew what was behind.

agenda. Black on black when I enter, they gon' know my agenda. Stand up tall like defender, bad man return to sender. Badder than Banabas, bad man war. Big machine make a boy go war.